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0: Stargazing Miles Smith. Some of Taylor Swift's friends are now receiving spam wedding invites. Hi, it's Bill. Recently, Maren Morris revealed she received a spam invitation to her friend Taylor's wedding. She said she was sent a fake invite. She's still waiting official details, but she said there were a couple of things inside of it that made it obvious this wasn't real at all. It's kind of odd, though, that, yeah, the scammers have identified Taylor's friends and are now spamming them.
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4: This again runs for the WPMB weather forecast for tonight. Partly cloudy with a low around 44. Tomorrow, sunny with a high near 71. Monday night, mostly clear with a low around 47. Tuesday, mostly sunny with a high near 77. Tuesday night, chance of showers and thunderstorms before 1 a.m. with a low around 56. Wednesday, sunny with a high near 72. Wednesday night, clear with a low around 47. Thursday, sunny with a high near 71. Thursday night, mostly clear with a low around 53. And that's a look at your WPMB weather forecast for tonight.
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0: I've been so anxious since we heard a few weeks ago. She was heading back in the studio to do new music, and now I haven't heard anything. I know I'm being greedy and impatient, but still excited. Hey, happy Mother's Day. And remember, if you're signing a card for mom and you have any siblings, you always sign yours. Love your favorite child.
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5: This again runs for the WPMB weather forecast for tonight. Partly cloudy with a low around 44. Tomorrow, sunny with a high near 71. Monday night, mostly clear with a low around 47. Tuesday, mostly sunny with a high near 77. Tuesday night, chance of showers and thunderstorms before 1 a.m. with a low around 56. Wednesday, sunny with a high near 72. Wednesday night, clear with a low around 47. Thursday, sunny with a high near 71. Thursday night, mostly clear with a low around 53. And that's a look at WPMB weather forecast for tonight.

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2: This again runs for the WPMB weather forecast for tonight. Partly cloudy with a low around 44. Tomorrow, sunny with a high near 71. Monday night, mostly clear with a low around 47. Tuesday, mostly sunny with a high near 77. Tuesday night, chance of showers and thunderstorms before 1 a.m. with a low around 56. Wednesday, sunny with a high near 72. Wednesday night, clear with a low around 47. Thursday, sunny with a high near 71. Thursday night, mostly clear with a low around 53. And that's a look at your WPMB weather forecast for tonight.

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2: This again run for the WPMB weather forecast for tonight. Partly cloudy with a low around 44. Tomorrow, sunny with a high near 71. Monday night, mostly clear with a low around 47. Tuesday, mostly sunny with a high near 77. Tuesday night, chance of showers and thunderstorms before 1 a.m. with a low around 56. Wednesday, sunny with a high near 72. Wednesday night, clear with a low around 47. Thursday, sunny with a high near 71. Thursday night, mostly clear with a low around 53. And that's a look at your WPMB weather forecast for tonight.

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2: This again runs for the WPMB weather forecast for tonight. Partly cloudy with a low around 44. Tomorrow, sunny with a high near 71. Monday night, mostly clear with a low around 47. Tuesday, mostly sunny with a high near 77. Tuesday night, chance of showers and thunderstorms before 1 a.m. with a low around 56. Wednesday, sunny with a high near 72. Wednesday night, clear with a low around 47. Thursday, sunny with a high near 71. Thursday night, mostly clear with a low around 53. And that's a look at WPMB weather forecast for tonight.

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3: 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There will be an American Red Cross blood drive. It will be on Tuesday from 11 a.m. to 5 p.m. It'll be at the Vandalia Moose Lodge, 328 South 3rd Street in Vandalia. Again, that's an American Red Cross blood drive on Tuesday from 11 to 5 at the Vandalia Moose Lodge. Great news, Vandalia. 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

0: Lyle Smith and stargazing. I'm sure you heard about Busch Light Apple Beer, or Bapple. It's been around for a few summers now and has been a big hit for people who are into that kind of thing. I mean, it usually pops up around this time of the year. People stock up like madmen. Well, now Keystone Light is getting in on the action with its own apple beer. Just in time for America's 250th birthday, Keystone Light Apple, or I've heard it said different ways, Clapple or Capple. You decide how you want to say it. It's going to hit the store shelves just in time for Memorial Day and would be rolled out with an over-the-top patriotic ad campaign. And believe me, those things will sell out fast.
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4: This again, run for the WPMB weather forecast for today. It's mostly sunny at the high near 71. Tonight, mostly clear with a low at 47. Tuesday, sunny at the high near 77. Tuesday night, a chance of showers and thunderstorms before 1 a.m. Partly sunny with a low around 56. Wednesday, sunny at the high near 72. Wednesday night, clear with a low around 47. Thursday, sunny at the high near 71. Thursday night, clear with a low around 53. And that's a look at your WPMB weather forecast for today.
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0: Rihanna, an only girl in the world. I'm John Laurenti. The NFL schedule will be released this coming Wednesday, but I found a few things out from some friends that are in the know that Netflix is going to broadcast the Week 1 game on Thursday, September 10th, between the Niners and the Rams. That'll be happening in Australia, not here in America. And that's a serious deal for Netflix, especially since the Niners-Rams game will be the first NFL game ever played in Australia. So that gives us something to look forward to.
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2: This again runs for the WPMB weather forecast for today. It's mostly sunny at the high near 71. Tonight, mostly clear with a low at 47. Tuesday, sunny at the high near 77. Tuesday night, a chance of showers and thunderstorms before 1 a.m. Partly sunny with a low around 56. Wednesday, sunny at the high near 72. Wednesday night, clear with a low around 47. Thursday, sunny at the high near 71. Thursday night, clear with a low around 53. And that's a look at your WPMB weather forecast for today.
3: You finally made it. 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

0: Steve Perry and O'Sherry. Yesterday, of course, we celebrated Mother's Day, and my daughter came over, and we were talking, and she said that there's a foodie that she follows that said that you should keep your toast from getting soggy by standing it up after it's been toasted. I'll be honest with you, I've never had soggy toast. Maybe I do it right. I don't know. When you're plating it, just stand two pieces of toast up against each other, you know, kind of like a tent. The guy says he knows it looks weird, but the idea is that if you let the toast breathe, it maintains the crunch. Flat toast can trap steam underneath, and that steam will make your toast soggy the longer it sits there. Again, I've never had that problem. Have you?
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3: 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There will be an American Red Cross blood drive. It will be on Tuesday from 11 a.m. to 5 p.m. It'll be at the Vandalia Moose Lodge, 328 South 3rd Street in Vandalia. Again, that's an American Red Cross blood drive on Tuesday from 11 to 5 at the Vandalia Moose Lodge. Great news, Vandalia. 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

0: and hung up on the Pope. 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
4: This again runs for the WPMB weather forecast for today. It's mostly sunny at the high near 71. Tonight mostly clear with a low at 47. Tuesday sunny at the high near 77. Tuesday night a chance of showers and thunderstorms before 1 a.m. Partly sunny with a low around 56. Wednesday sunny at the high near 72. Wednesday night clear with a low around 47. Thursday sunny at the high near 71. Thursday night clear with a low around 53. And that's a look at your WPMB weather forecast for today.

Coming up in less than 7 minutes, I'm going to tell you some cool slang words from 1954. Just because. Right now, it's Benson Boone in Beautiful Things.

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0: 'cause I gotta have faith. 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

0: When you hear your favorite songs on the radio, one after another, it's not coincidence or happenstance. It's strategically planned music programmed by real human beings. Why do we do it?
1: Because we love the music too.
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0: Michael Jackson, Black or White, and it's Liz and Chris on a thoroughly marvelous Monday. I'm still trying my positive spin here, Liz. A marvelous Monday morning. She's just not buying any of this. Hey, it is time for the Monday birthday list and the other stuff that goes with the birthdays. And yes, we always start things off with Liz.
1: All right, today is May 11th. If you're celebrating a birthday or a Taurus, and your horoscope says strange dreams may trigger confusion early this morning, don't bother trying to decode messages you receive, as they're likely a byproduct of your subconscious and not divine guidance.
0: Whoa.
1: Encouraging developments fill you with hope. Appreciate blessings as they come and try not to worry about what comes next. Trust that wishes can come true.
0: Good luck.
1: Today is Hostess Cupcake Day.
0: Oh, yes, please.
1: So good. National Eat What You Want Day.
0: Oh, I love this.
1: Eat Without Guilt Day.
0: Wow.
1: And it's Twilight Zone Day.
0: Can we get back to the eating part?
1: Right.
0: That was all very good right there. All right, celebrating today, singer Sabrina Carpenter turns 27.
1: Aww.
0: Former quarterback Cam Newton is 37 today. TV actor Jeffrey Donovan is 58. And former MTV VJ Martha Quinn. I love her, man.
1: She's
0: 67 today. And if you're celebrating, happy birthday to you.
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4: This again runs for the WPMB weather forecast for today. It's mostly sunny at the high near 71. Tonight, mostly clear with a low at 47. Tuesday, sunny at the high near 77. Tuesday night, a chance of showers and thunderstorms before 1 a.m. Partly sunny with a low around 56. Wednesday, sunny at the high near 72. Wednesday night, clear with a low around 47. Thursday, sunny at the high near 71. Thursday night, clear with a low around 53. And that's a look at your WPMB weather forecast for today.
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1: Well, it turns out, ladies, we've been lied to about men all these years.
0: What?
1: Coming up.
0: All right. Apparently that's coming up in 7 minutes. Now it's Luke Combs in Fast Car.

0: It's time for your community calendar on WKRV and WPMV. It's brought to you by Kinexus. There will be an American Red Cross blood drive. It will be on Tuesday from 11 a.m. to 5 p.m. It'll be at the Vandalia Moose Lodge, 328 South 3rd Street in Vandalia. Again, that's an American Red Cross blood drive on Tuesday from 11 to 5 at the Vandalia Moose Lodge. Great news, Vandalia. 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
3: Prince Anthony was the handsomest man in the entire kingdom.
4: Ma'am, am I handsome?
3: His fondest wish was to find a beautiful bride.
4: Of course, she doesn't have to be as stunning as me.
3: But Prince Anthony couldn't find one. Why? Well, because he never left the palace.
4: Being this pretty isn't easy.
3: He spent all day lifting weights and getting his back waxed. And trimming and grooming and tweezing and plucking.
4: Perfecting perfection.
3: Meanwhile, his less good-looking but far more charming brother Benji found a bride. So did his rather unattractive cousins and even his flat-out butt-ugly Uncle Stanley.
4: I don't understand it. 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
3: Unfortunately, none of the women in the kingdom knew this because none of them had ever seen him.
4: Not if they ever did.
3: But they didn't. So Prince Anthony spent his entire life all alone until he was old and toothless, bald and fat, saggy and rather flabby.
4: At least my back isn't very hairy.
3: 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It's called advertising, and it works. Your competitors know this. Why don't you? 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
10: I was doing a little bit of looking around. You know, sometimes in the morning show, someone will announce celebrity birthdays. I looked at that just to see who has a birthday on May 11. And the word celebrity means something much different to me than apparently what it does to, if not our next, maybe two generations past mine. Because when I looked at May 11 birthdays, here are of the first 11 that I saw. YouTube star, and there was also a TikTok star, another TikTok star, four TikTok stars actually out of the first 11, and a couple of reality stars in there as well. Is that what celebrities are now? Like the first 11 that I saw, TikTok, model, reality star. And then another one I saw, the next line, was a Twitch star. I don't even know what that means. Do I have to consult my kids now just to understand what a public figure is in today's world? One of those signs that... at least that part of life has completely passed me by. Oh, well. More uplifting things certainly coming up on RFD Illinois.

0: With this edition of Farm Week, the early word, I'm Delos Yonke. U.S. Environmental Protection Agency released its draft fungicide strategy that outlines how the agency plans to evaluate agricultural fungicides while protecting federally listed endangered species. You can read details about that page 2 article this week's edition of Farm Week. Food price inflation remains highest away from home. How much has food inflation gone up? You can read that in this week's paper. And this summer, kids ages 8 to 13 will be able to get a college science experience through the College of Aces at the University of Illinois. Read about it in this week's Farm Week. No other Farm Weekly in Illinois has as many people on the ground in Illinois covering Illinois agriculture for you with the depth on key issues to help keep you profitable. Don't forget, you can get daily or more frequent updates at farmweeknow.com.
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2: Back on RFD Illinois, I'm Rita Frazier, a longtime Senate ethanol supporter, urging the House Speaker to get E15 legislation out of the House without changes. RFD Washington correspondent Matt Kay reports.
3: Iowa GOP Senator Chuck Grassley is calling on House Speaker Johnson to press for quick action on year-round E15 in the House Rules Committee after a delay to appease oil patch Republicans. Grassley says Johnson made a promise to a colleague who headed the failed effort to reach a deal with oil refiners.
4: Speaker Johnson promised Feenstra that there would be a E15 bill through the House of Representatives. The Rules Committee is strictly an extension of a speaker's position. He ought to tell the Rules Committee, we got to get this out of the House of Representatives.
3: And as for more concessions to small refiners on blending exemptions and reduced RFS compliance,
4: the small refinery thing, I'm not sure exactly what amendments can be adopted there.
3: But Grassley isn't sure Senate Ag can write its own farm bill amid Democratic opposition to snap state cost sharing based on fraud rates. Separately, Grassley hopes any deal President Trump strikes on his upcoming trip to China will yield new dividends for U.S. producers.
4: Got to have importation of American soybeans into China.
3: China agreed to buy 12 million metric tons of U.S. soybeans in the final months of last year and 25 million tons this year and the next 2 years. For the RFD Radio Network, Matt Kay, Washington.
2: Thanks, Matt. Turning to the wheat crop here in the state, as we all watch it continue to grow, 56% of that crop headed as of last week, and we all look forward to the plat tour yield estimates and the Illinois Wheat Association working to put the final details on those events for the state. Jolene Neuhauser is a program manager with the Illinois Farm Bureau and works with the Illinois Wheat Association. She'll talk about the plat tour, we talk about some events, and the wheat yield contest.
5: The Bob Frank Wheat Yield Contest takes place every summer, and we have kind of two forms from it. We have the traditional yield contest, and this year we've added a new component to it. It's the total profitability contest. So if you are so inclined, when you enter into the yield contest, if you are going to be double cropping that same field, you can enter into the total profitability contest and then submit your soybean yield results come this winter, and we will recognize the total profitability winner in January next year at our winter forum. But the yield, traditional yield contest, will be announced at our summer forum.
2: So where do they go for details on how to enter, etc.?
5: They can go to illinoiswheat.org. That is our website. And under the events tab, you can look for the Bob Frank Yield Contest. You do need to be a Wheat Association member to participate. So you can go online and do that, or you can download a paper form and send that into our office, and we'll get that taken care of.
2: And they have until June 12th.
5: Correct.
2: you guys want to get an idea of what that yield might be for the state. So you plan an annual program.
5: Yes, on May 19th, we'll have our annual yield tour and field day. We'll be taking off from various locations across the southern half of the state. If you are in one of those areas and want to go out and do some field scouting and do some yield estimates, that information is also available on IllinoisWheat.org, and you can join. They're going to try to take off about 9 o'clock in the morning. Or if you just want to hear what the results, we'll be reconvening that afternoon at the SIU Belleville facility. And at 4 o'clock, all the results will be returned to us, and they'll start tabulating them and get the results ready together.
2: Jolene Neuhauser, Illinois Wheat Association. On May 19th, the May Plot Tour Day, tours will be taking off at 9 o'clock in the morning from Seymour Milling in T-Town, Waymeyer Seed, Muskuta, Grow Pro Genetics out of Hamel, and Wabash Valley, McLeansboro. 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
0: Welcome back to RFD Illinois. I'm Delos Yonke. Well, what will markets do this week? We, in the overnight, were a little bit higher, at least in the early going. Last week, July corn was down 9 cents, and December was down 5 1/4, although we did end Friday on a stronger note. May soybeans were up 4 3/4 cents, November up 6 3/4. July Chicago wheat down 18 3/4, KC also down 18 3/4, and July Minneapolis wheat down 25.5 cents. Will there be any global reaction to what our commodity markets will do, especially after, according to reports over the weekend, President Trump said Iran's latest proposal for peace was unacceptable? Last week, the Dow, the S&P, the NASDAQ were either in or we're awfully close to record territory once again. How will they respond, especially early this week? Also, we'll be watching a couple of reports midweek. WASDE report. Not all WASDE reports are closely watched, but this one will have some new crop information that will get some attention. Also on Wednesday, Consumer Price Index will be released. What will inflation numbers look like for April, especially considering back in March, we had a 0.9% increase. Core inflation, though, was up just 0.2%. But in March, energy was up 12.5%. Will that spill over to other categories and lead to greater inflation in April? Fuel prices continue to run high. AAA says the national average rose 25 cents for a second consecutive week, and as of late last week, the average diesel price in the country was $5.65 a gallon. Diesel is something we talked about a couple weeks ago when we were in Washington, D.C. Donnell Rehagen, CEO of Clean Fuels Alliance America. What does California and their environmental rules, is that actually, or can it be a positive for soybeans and for clean fuels?
7: California kind of does what California does. We all get to deal with that. It's just a huge economy, and they know it. And so they're able to drive things that are important to them. And so decarbonization is something that became very important to California about 20 years ago. And they enacted a low carbon fuel standard, LCFS, and it dictates how they're going to go about decarbonizing their entire economy. So long story short, transportation is one of the biggest sources of carbon. And so we've been a big player. I say we being biodiesel producers, renewable diesel producers, have been a major player in helping California decarbonize. And in California, they will pay you for that. So they their low carbon fuel standard program is built on a credit basis. So it makes economic sense to produce the fuel and send it to California. So for our industry, biodiesel, renewable diesel, over half of the fuel that we produce in the United States ends up going to California.
8: Has that had an impact? I'm thinking about where additional processing has taken place. Makes sense to process where the soybeans are, but heck, the fuel's way out west, so how do you align with that?
7: It does, and unfortunately, you know, I said earlier that, that California does what California does, and so they're not as hip on wanting their fuels, the renewable fuels, to be made out of row crops. That's the downside for this program, right? So we are always challenging California, and they're challenging back, of course, about why more of their fuel that they use in the form of biodiesel, renewable diesel, should be made from soybean oil. But as you point out, soybeans aren't grown near California. Soybeans aren't processed near California. So we see a lot of soybean oil turned into biodiesel in the Midwest, some of which makes its way to California. But most of the fuel that goes into California from our industry is in the form of renewable diesel. And that's made, a lot of it, by a lot of the oil companies you'd be familiar with. Marathon, Valero, Holly Frontier, companies like that, who over the last 4 or 5 years have started producing renewable fuels, even though they've always been viewed renewables to be in competition with petroleum.
0: Interesting. Donnell Rehagen, CEO of Clean Fuels Alliance from D.C. a couple of weeks ago. May is Small Business Month. Farmers and a lot of ag-related businesses certainly fall into that category. Mike Fogel is Assistant Vice President of Business Services for the IAA Credit Union.
9: 100%. Yeah, when we think about small businesses, especially in Illinois, you know, we got 1.4 million small businesses throughout Illinois that employ 2.4 million people. And that's spread out through all counties, which is amazing. So it's a big focus across the United States, but especially in Illinois, agriculture, and our family of companies who

0: No.
1: So a small business could have 10 people.
0: It could have, yeah.
1: But
0: I think it's upwards
1: of a lot that have one.
0: Yeah, exactly. I mean, wow. When you think about small businesses, mm-hmm. sole props and one or two people, yeah, there's a lot of those. But small businesses technically is anything under, I think it's 400 employees. So we've got businesses, and even in, you know, Bloomington Normal and McLean County, we've got majority of those people fall into that
1: interesting
0: category.
1: Okay. Any promotions during Small Business Month?
0: Yeah, Small Business Month is super exciting for us. We're actually offering half off all of our loan fees. So, again, that's the IA credit union fees. Third-party fees do apply, of course, but the half off just is another way of saying thank you to our members during this amazing month.
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3: Here's your Monday morning Ag Market Summary on the RFD Radio Network. I'm Rita Frazier. Higher trade here in the overnight in the grains where corn, soybeans, and wheat are trading higher. Last Friday, we closed higher as well. Let's start with corn. July up 3 3/4, 471 and a quarter. September corn up 3 1/4. And December corn closed up 4 at 493 and a half. July soybeans up 15 3/4, 1208. August up 16. November up 16, 1189 and a half. July wheat, Chicago up 6 3/4 on Friday at 619. Now in the overnight trade on this 11th day of May, July corn up 2 1/4, September up 2 1/2, and December up 2 1/2 at 496. July soybeans up 10 1/4, August up 10 1/4, November soybeans up 9, we're trading at 1198 1/2. July wheat, Chicago up 3 1/4, 622 1/4, and now to Dease, we're up 3 at 658. Outside markets, June crude contract on the oil, 97.57 up 214, and the Brent crude oil, July contract, 104.93 up 364. Livestock, feeder cattle May, up 105 at 367.37. August, down 195, and September last Friday, closed down 242 at 362.22. Your live cattle, June, down 115, 248.90. August, down 180 at 244.10. And June, lean hogs, down 75, 98.62.
4: This is early morning weather report for Monday from meteorologist Paul Otto for listeners on the RFD Radio Network. Canadian high pressure is in the process of moving into position over northeast Illinois, and that'll turn the winds nearly calm, or at least very light out of the north. It won't be until after midnight, when that area high pressure is on the move again, that the winds begin to change from out of the east-southeast direction, and that high pressure leaving will allow clouds to come back into the first of the northwest corner of the state, and that'll be on Tuesday around the middle of the day. Chance isolated at best for showers and thunderstorms north of I-74 for the early afternoon hours on Tuesday. But then as that system does move into central portions of the state, it's going to encounter a thin wedge of higher dew points that'll come our way from the central plains. Therefore, areas south of I-70 going into tomorrow evening will have a better chance for showers and isolated strong thunderstorms, not expecting severe weather as of yet. For this period, near normal temperatures and near normal precipitation, as we have one more chance for a system to bring rain, and that'll come on Friday. Coming from the west-northwest, and that system will be affecting primarily areas north of I-72. And then we do finish the week with Canadian high pressure yet again at the surface, and with little in the chance of ripples in the upper atmosphere, it's going to put together a string of two sunny days to end out not only the week, but also the short-range period. The mid-range period for the 16th through the 20th, Canadian high pressure will depart yet again to the east and introduce this time much warmer and humid air working in from the Gulf of Mexico. In southeast Illinois, we'll have to wait 24 hours longer to see their soupy air arrive, mainly over the weekend. Therefore, only northern Illinois will have to experience an uptick in their precipitation, and that'll come during the second half of this coming weekend, with the rest of the state following suit, with afternoon mixed sunshine with showers and thunderstorms each afternoon to end out the period. This has been Freeze Notice. 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

That's all the time we have for RFD Illinois and Mother's Day chat last night with my mom, talking about how dry it is a couple of states away. She had been out watering flowers the first time I called. And she also said, and some doing some work around there, she's afraid to use the shovel too much. The ground is so hard, she's afraid of breaking the handle. What a difference there can be, just a couple of different states apart from each other. Thanks for joining us. I'm DeLoss Yonke for Rita Frazier, for Jim Taylor on RFD Illinois.

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2: 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There will be an American Red Cross blood drive. It will be on Tuesday from 11 a.m. to 5 p.m. It'll be at the Vandalia Moose Lodge, 328 South 3rd Street in Vandalia. Again, that's an American Red Cross blood drive on Tuesday from 11 to 5 at the Vandalia Moose Lodge. Great news, Vandalia. 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

morning. I'm Isaac Isringhausen with News Center. It is 7:32, excuse me, on this Monday morning. 53 degrees in downtown Vandalia. We'll have your full forecast coming up. Several arrests from over the weekend in Fayette County. 56-year-old John Spiller of St. Louis, Missouri, was arrested on a pending charge of suspended or revoked driver's license. Spiller was released from the Fayette County Jail. 27-year-old Ryan Armstrong of Effingham was arrested on a pending charge of driving under the influence. Armstrong was released. 46-year-old Jeffrey Carter.

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It's Hollow Notes and Maneater, and it's Liz and Chris. It's, you know, Monday. So we have the Monday birthday list coming up in 10 minutes. Now it's Taylor Swift and the Fate of Ophelia.

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1: It is time to get on the telly to call up Dealin' Deli, Delmar Mills at Hex Chevrolet Vandalia. And away we go. 1-618-283-0381. And we will be with delightful, delicious, sugar-free Delmar Mills of the Hills. Delmar the Thrill Mills will be with us right, precisely, exactly now. Or maybe now. Or maybe day after tomorrow.
2: Morning, Hex Chevrolet Vandalia.
1: You had me worried, Delmar. I thought I'd called the tire shop again.
2: No, I had myself worried. I was running a little behind this morning. I had to prepare my lunch and my wife. I had to get the lower motored up. The mower loaded up.
1: The lower mowered up.
2: Yeah, I had to get that loaded up this morning, and I got some mowing to do tonight. So you know how it is.
1: Yeah, I know how it is. You're thinking about all these important things you got to do, and it just gets overwhelming.
2: It does. You know, I look at the clock, and I'm like, man, I think I hit every red light on the way to work this morning. But, you know, all in all, what a beautiful Monday morning so far.
1: And nobody caught you when you ran those red lights, so that's even a bonus.
2: Yeah, so everything seemed to work out pretty good.
1: Well, I got a question for you, Delmar,
2: before
1: we get into the meat of the program here. Which is taller, Delmar, the Gateway Arch in St. Louis or the Empire State Building in New York City?
2: Oh, Empire State Building.
1: Yes, you win.
2: Oh, all right.
1: To the tip of the antenna of the Empire State Building is 1,454 feet tall. It's 1,250 foot to the roof. Okay. And the Gateway Arch is 630 feet, so it's like more than double.
2: Wow. Yeah, that's great. Man. But, you know, tall tales, we got some stuff that happened this weekend. Mother's Day was yesterday.
1: Yes.
2: So did you spend time with your mother?
1: Yes, we spent time with mother. I got a nice sunburn on the back porch, and we had a wonderful time. Mom was very happy, and she got some nice presents, and we had a delicious desserts.
2: Oh, man. You can't beat that, really. It was a beautiful day. We sat outside and did the same thing. You know, we kind of sat out there, and I asked my mom a couple times, I'm like, do you want to go inside? She's like, no, get some sun. I'm like, okay, sounds good. You know, it was a beautiful day. And my grandkids were able to run around and play and throw the football around a little bit. So, bam, what a gorgeous Sunday. So if you're in the market, get down here, take a look, check out our website. Whatever you got to do, get that process started. We are here to help you complete it. If you're looking to get into something, you know, that gets better fuel mileage, that is a big thing on all of our minds, obviously, right now, with the gas prices up like they are. Good news is, the Chevrolet lineup, just in the regular, not counting the EV, we have over 8 vehicles to get 30 plus miles per gallon. So, that makes it nice, if you're looking to get into something that's going to be better fuel mileage, but then also still not have to give up the safety. You know, you still want to have that roll cage kind of around you that's going to protect you, heaven forbid some accident happen or something like that. But if it does, you want to be prepared, and then all the standard features that come on it, are very nice, and including the safety features that are so standard on these, you know, with the airbags, side curtain airbags, you've just got so many different features. So yeah, you can kind of take a look at these new Chevrolets. Man, these things are awesome. We'd like to invite you down to take a look at all the different size of vehicles that we've got, you know, with the Chevrolet Trax, the Trailblazer, the Equinox, of course. We've got the Blazer. We've also got the, you know, the Traverse, which, and then you're getting into that 7-8 passenger vehicle. So, you know, we'll stop down and take a look at these. We got a really good selection of the Chevrolet Traverses right now in all kinds of different packages with the LT. If you wanted to go to the Z71, which is a totally different look on the exterior and interior. If you wanted to go up to the High Country, or the RS being the sportier version, but the High Country is just super, super duper nice. You know, and here's the thing. We were talking about this Friday. The High Country, you could get into a High Country Traverse for the same price as an RS, you know, so you start getting all those beautiful saddle tan seats and stuff like that, you know, and you get thinking, wow, that's really going to be up there. Really, not really.
3: Mimi.
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1: Delmar.
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0: Bruno Mars, I Just Might, and it's Liz and Chris. It is a Monday morning. It is time for the Monday Dirt, and nobody does the dirt like Liz.
1: All right, well, all 86 of Olivia Rodrigo's upcoming shows for the Unraveled Tour have sold out in less than a day. The show kicks off in September and wraps up in May. There is now a wait list on her website for fans who weren't able to get tickets.
0: Okay.
1: And Dua Lipa is suing Samsung for intellectual property violations after they sold televisions with her face on the box.
0: Oh.
1: Samsung did not request permission, so she's suing for $15
0: million. Wow.
1: And Goop Kitchen is Gwyneth Paltrow's healthy takeout service. They're in the news lately as several customers have gotten salmonella.
0: Oh.
1: But now Goop Kitchen's new ad shows convicted con artist Anna Delevy, I think I'm saying that right, complete with ankle monitor, ordering in with the logo, "When you don't want to or can't leave the house." Yeah, that's a choice.
0: What?
1: And that's your dirt.
0: That's really, weird, man. Yeah.
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4: I'm Isaac Isringhausen, taking a look at your WPMB forecast. 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Today, we'll see sunny skies with a high of 72. Tonight, mostly clear skies with a low of 48. For tomorrow, Tuesday, we'll see sunny skies with a high of 78. 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
0: It's Liz and Chris coming up in 15 minutes.
1: Well, this is different. How social media is now affecting divorces.
0: Okay, that's up in 15 minutes. Now it's Taylor Swift.

0: Matthew Wilder and Break My Stride, and it's Liz and Chris. Well, we got it right on Friday. We thought there would be quite a movie theater battle over the weekend between The Devil Wears Prada 2 and Mortal Kombat 2. It really was quite the battle, but the devil won. The Devil Wears Prada 2 is still the number one movie in the country. It made $43 million this past weekend, but Mortal Kombat 2 is right behind it with $40 million.
1: Wow.
0: So it really was quite the battle. Michael was in third place. The other new one we talked about on Friday, The Sheep Detectives, came in fourth, only $15.9 million. And then the Billie Eilish concert movie also showed up at number five with $7.5 million. But yeah, The Devil Wears Prada 2, still the number one movie in the country. Another $43 million over the weekend, but again, Mortal Kombat 2 gave it a run.
1: Yep.
0: With $40 million, so it really was quite the battle in movie theaters across America over the weekend.
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8: 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There will be an American Red Cross blood drive. It will be on Tuesday from 11 a.m. to 5 p.m. It'll be at the Vandalia Moose Lodge, 328 South 3rd Street in Vandalia. Again, that's an American Red Cross blood drive on Tuesday from 11 to 5 at the Vandalia Moose Lodge. Great news, Vandalia. 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
9: This is severe weather season. Severe thunderstorms and tornadoes can develop rapidly. And WKRV and WPMB will keep you informed when severe weather is a possibility. 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We'll bring you the latest forecasts from the National Weather Service and current radar reports. 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

0: It's Sia at Unstoppable, and it's Liz and Chris.
1: Well, this is where we're at, Chris.
0: What?
1: Right now, couples are putting social media clauses in their divorce agreements.
0: Why?
1: Basically saying that neither of them can talk about their divorce or their children online in a negative manner.
0: Oh, okay.
1: It's sad that we have to do this, but as you know, and as we have seen, people will talk about just about anything.
0: Pretty much, yeah.
1: Basically, what they're doing is they're trying to, you know, protect the children, which I think is always a good idea.
0: Yeah.
1: Clauses usually state that neither spouse can post disparaging comments about the other, share photos of minor children, or disclose confidential info.
0: Mm.
1: That makes sense. Mm-hmm. However, it says nothing about, you know, making comments about your in-laws.
0: Oh.
1: Still in for that.
0: Oh, boy.
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0: The perfect music to kick off the work week. That is Justin Bieber and Daisies. Of course, Justin and his wife, Haley, celebrating a wonderful Mother's Day weekend. I hope that you had the same experience hanging out with mom or spoiling her, whatever it is that you did. I'm sure that she appreciated it, and all the moms deserve that.
1: 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I'm Dolores Yonke. We're starting a new week with a higher trend. We have crude oil up almost $1.50, and we have corn, soybeans, and wheat all higher. July corn up 1.5, 472 3/4. September up 2, 479 3/4. December up 2.5, 496. July soybeans up 7 1/4, 1215 1/4. August up 7, 1209 3/4. November up 6.5, 1196. July wheat up 9 3/4, 628 3/4. KC up 7 1/4, 683. Livestock's also green. May lean hogs up 37, 91 1/4. June live cattle up 77, 249.67. May feeders up 165, 369.02. 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
4: I'm Isaac Isringhausen, taking a look at your WPMB forecast. 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Today, we'll see sunny skies with a high of 72. Tonight, mostly clear skies with a low of 48. For tomorrow, Tuesday, we'll see sunny skies with a high of 78. 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
0: Maybe you need some good news today. I hope that's what you're getting on a Monday, because Mondays are kind of a tough work day, right? Here's music from Shaboozey.

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4: 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It will be on Tuesday from 11 a.m. to 5 p.m. It'll be at the Vandalia Moose Lodge, 328 South 3rd Street in Vandalia. Again, that's an American Red Cross blood drive on Tuesday from 11 to 5 at the Vandalia Moose Lodge. 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

0: So good. That is music from Nicky Yore with Daisy. That is Sunroof. Keep it right here. We've got more music on the way. We've got Roxette, One Direction, and some Britney Spears to kick off your work week.
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2: This is severe weather season. Severe thunderstorms and tornadoes can develop rapidly. And WKRV and WPME will keep you informed when severe weather is a possibility. 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We'll bring you the latest forecasts from the National Weather Service and current radar reports. Listen for severe weather updates on WKRV and WPME, brought to you by the Fayette County Farm Bureau, where it's all about farm, family, and food.
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6: 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There will be an American Red Cross blood drive. It will be on Tuesday from 11 a.m. to 5 p.m. It'll be at the Vandalia Moose Lodge, 328 South 3rd Street in Vandalia. Again, that's an American Red Cross blood drive on Tuesday from 11 to 5 at the Vandalia Moose Lodge. Great news, Vandalia. 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

0: Great performance from Bruno Mars and Lady Gaga, Die With a Smile. Bruno's on that romantic tour. I've had the pleasure of seeing him in this show, and he is quite the entertainer. I just thought the whole time, this guy's on another level, right? He is a true superstar and so very talented. If you get a chance to see the show, you will not be disappointed.
1: 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I'm Delos Yonke. Grain and soybean futures remain higher. Wheat futures keep moving up. They're at double figures. Soybeans are still higher, but about a dime off their highs. For corn, July's up 4.5, 475 and 3 quarters, and that's just a fraction off its high. September up 4.5, 482 and a quarter. December up 4.5, 498. July soybeans up 5 and 3 quarters, 1213 and 3 quarters. August up 6, 1208 and 3 quarters. November up 5 and 3 quarters, 1195 and a quarter. July wheat up 15, 634. KC up 9 and a quarter, 685. Livestock, we are mixed now. May lean hogs up 2.5, 9090. June up 122, 99.85. June live cattle down 25, 248.65. May feeders up a dime, 367.47. 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

0: I'm Isaac Isringhausen with News Center. We will start off the week with a very nice weather day for today. We are looking at sunny skies for today with a high of 72, then mostly clear skies for tonight with a low of 48. Meanwhile, we have rain on the way Tuesday night, and much warmer temperatures look to be on the way to the area this weekend. Sunrise was at 5:47 this morning, and sunset will be at 7:59 tonight. It looks like this summer we'll see the first cover undergo siltation work at Vandalia Lake. Last week, the matter was discussed at the city's lake committee meeting in front of a fairly large group of Vandalia Lake residents. Mayor Doug Knabel says although the timeline is not fully defined, it does look like they will get to the point of work this summer.
1: Yeah, engineers finishing up kind of what the, you know, request for proposal will look like. And as we tried to explain last night, you know, we're probably going to see multiple options. We've been discussing the whole bag concept, and that we had some aldermen go and look at that a couple of weeks ago to see what that looks like. Then we have another potential where we could pump the siltation kind of to the north side of the lake where the city owns that property. So what we're going to do is put that again in the form of a request for proposal, have these companies that provide these services tell us what they're going to do and how much it's going to cost. And then we'll, based on that, determine what we can afford and, have a better timeline from a deadline standpoint or from a time frame standpoint. Think we'll have that in June, and then, hopefully in July meeting, be able to make the decision which direction we're going to go.
0: And while the bagging process looks to potentially be the best path economically for the city, Mayor Knabel says there will be a few hurdles to clear.
1: Now, it also may be the more complicated in a sense that, as there was discussion last night, when you do that, in essence, it's going to kind of create a dry dam, so you have to basically stop the siltation from coming in. The bag is going to kind of provide that. There'll obviously be a way for that water to come back into the lake. But because of that, in essence, you'll be creating a somewhat temporary stop. That water potentially, when in the periods of heavy rain, is going to create a backup. And so we'll have to get easements, from some of the landowners out in that area. Now, the city has some land there. And again, the land we're talking about is land that you can't develop on. It's land that's already got trees growing up and things like that. But again, it's just another step that could potentially complicate it a little bit. We don't anticipate that. But again, to answer your question, probably going to be the more economical of the two. But we'll see.
0: We will talk more on the matter coming up tomorrow during News Center. Vandalia American Legion Post 95 will meet at the Vandalia Country Club on Tuesday evening at 6 p.m. Reasons for Illinois residents losing Supplemental Nutrition Assistance Program benefits depends on who you ask. During a Senate Revenue Committee hearing on Wednesday evening, State Senator Don DeWitt asked State Senator Lakeisha Collins why she thought 150,000 people lost SNAP benefits in Illinois.
2: Because the big ugly bill to SNAP benefits.
0: DeWitt said the Illinois Department of Human Service director suggested federal cuts were not the reason, but instead it was because people no longer qualify. DeWitt said the state would face penalties due to its error rate for missed or mistaken payments.
3: Do you have any idea what that payment is going to cost the state of Illinois?
4: You want to speak to that? Yeah.
3: I have the answer for you. It's going to cost the state of Illinois $700 million.
0: DeWitt said Illinois' error rate of nearly 12% has not changed, even with 150,000 people removed from SNAP because they don't qualify. A multi-year effort made progress this week in Springfield, which would place new rules on Illinois schools requiring a full-year expulsion of a student who commits an act of sexual assault. Though the Senate passed the bill, some lawmakers had concerns that the bill is an overreach. Republican State Senator Steve McClure began work on a bill after a 10-year-old girl in his district, who was assaulted by a 14-year-old male schoolmate, was initially made to continue attending school alongside the perpetrator.
5: Most schools do the right thing here, but in a lot of cases that I continue hearing about, the school is not doing the right thing, and that is why this bill is necessary.
0: Before the bill ultimately passed Thursday, senators on the floor grilled McClure for over half an hour. Democratic State Senator Karina Villa urged the body against passing the bill, arguing that the bill is an overreach of local authority.
6: There is no need to continue to find punitive ways to attack our children. Let's take the cases case by case. There is no need for this bill.
0: The bill was sent to the House after passing a vote of 48-2. The House will return to session on Tuesday. A Sangamon County district is rejecting a request to reduce the sentence of the former Sangamon County Sheriff's deputy convicted of killing Sonia Macy. A motion to reconsider or reduce the sentence of Sean Grayson was denied by a judge on Friday. Grayson was sentenced to 20 years in prison in January after he was found guilty last October of second-degree murder. Authorities say the former deputy shot and killed the unarmed black woman in July 2024 after she called 911 over a potential intruder at her Springfield home. A man is dead after barricading himself inside a home in McDonough County. Authorities say on Friday the McDonough County Sheriff's Department received a call for a domestic disturbance at a home in the 400 block of Monmouth Street in Good Hope. Officers located a woman with severe injuries outside the home. A man had barricaded himself inside the home and set it on fire. SWAT team entered the house and found the man dead inside. An investigation is underway. We'll have obituary information coming up.
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0: 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Visitation will be from 9 a.m. to 11 a.m. on Thursday at the church. Memorials may be made to Evans Public Library or to friends and family of Sarah Bush Lincoln Fayette County Hospital. 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Once again, that is funeral services for 90-year-old Charles W. Charlie Townsend of Vandalia. We'll have sports coming up.
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0: In sports, the Greenville University Lady Panthers softball team bounced back from an 11-2 loss to Spalding in the SLIAC softball tournament to then knock off Spalding 8-7 in the if-needed game to claim their third straight conference championship. South Central grad Brooklyn Garrett started at third base for the Panthers in all four games of the SLAIC tournament, while Vandalia grad Madison Lupton served as a pinch runner for GU in the tournament. The championship win gives GU an automatic qualifier for the NCAA Division III softball tournament, and the Panthers will find out today where they will be headed and who they will face in the regionals that will be held on May 14th and May 15th. A large number of I-70 Sports Area Junior High track and field athletes have qualified for the IESA 2A Track and Field State Finals. IESA 1A and 2A sectionals were held around the state on Saturday, and four area schools, Altamont, BSE, CHPC, and South Central, had athletes either finish in first place in their event or meet or exceed the state qualifying standards to earn their spots at state. The IESA 1A and 2A state track meet will be held this coming Friday, May 15th, and Saturday, May 16th, at the Eastside Center in East Peoria. We'll have your forecast coming up.
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0: Forecast for today, we'll see sunny skies with a high of 72. Tonight, mostly clear skies with a low of 48. Tomorrow, Tuesday, sunny skies with a high of 78. Tuesday night, we'll see showers likely and possibly a thunderstorm with a low of 60.
9: It's time for your community calendar on WKRV and WPMB. 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There will be an American Red Cross blood drive. It will be on Tuesday from 11 a.m. to 5 p.m. It'll be at the Vandalia Moose Lodge, 328 South 3rd Street in Vandalia. Again, that's an American Red Cross blood drive on Tuesday from 11 to 5 at the Vandalia Moose Lodge. Great news, Vandalia. 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

having trouble saying goodbye? 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We'll never leave you. 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

0: You know that one well. Pretty much their biggest hit ever, TLC and Waterfalls. Did you know that they are on tour? They are on the It's Iconic tour, co-headlining with Salt-N-Pepa and featuring In Vogue. 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
4: I'm Isaac Isringhausen, taking a look at your WPMB forecast. 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Today, we'll see sunny skies with a high of 72. Tonight, mostly clear skies with a low of 48. For tomorrow, Tuesday, we'll see sunny skies with a high of 78. 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
6: This is severe weather season. Severe thunderstorms and tornadoes can develop rapidly. 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We'll bring you the latest forecasts from the National Weather Service and current radar reports. 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
0: We are playing the hits back to back, the right songs at the right time for a very busy Monday. This is the Kid Laroi and Justin Bieber. Stay.

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7: 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There will be an American Red Cross blood drive. It will be on Tuesday from 11 a.m. to 5 p.m. It'll be at the Vandalia Moose Lodge, 328 South 3rd Street in Vandalia. Again, that's an American Red Cross blood drive on Tuesday from 11 to 5 at the Vandalia Moose Lodge. Great news, Vandalia. 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And that's a look at our community calendar on WKRV and WPMB. 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

0: That is Teddy Swims and Lose Control. Such a massive hit for Teddy Swims. I've got your random happy for the day on this Monday. 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Whether focusing on past experiences, the present moment, or just fun plans for the future, all benefit couples and make them more resilient in the face of stress.
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5: I'm Isaac Isringhausen, taking a look at your WPMB forecast. 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Today, we'll see sunny skies with a high of 72. Tonight, mostly clear skies with a low of 48. For tomorrow, Tuesday, we'll see sunny skies with a high of 78. 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
0: Looks like in recent days, Taylor Swift and fiancé Travis Kelce, they've been hanging out in London, traveling to London. And, of course, they'll be in New York City, that's the word, for their wedding on July 3rd. It's Taylor and Opalite.

That is Adam Levine, Maroon 5, and Moves Like. That is Adam Levine, Maroon 5, and Moves Like Jagger, producers of NBC's The

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4: I'm Isaac Isringhausen, taking a look at your WPMB forecast. 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Today we'll see sunny skies with a high of 72. Tonight, mostly clear skies with a low of 48. For tomorrow, Tuesday, we'll see sunny skies with a high of 78. 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
1: 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No.

0: is Alex Warren and Ordinary. It is that time for the hash for today. It's Monday. We're going to take a look at the weekend box office numbers to see what the most popular movies were over the Mother's Day weekend. The top two movies, they were sequels. Number one, by a slim margin, The Devil Wears Prada 2. In a close second place, Mortal Kombat 2. Michael, The Sheep Detectives, which is getting great reviews. And Billie Eilish, Hit Me Hard and Soft, The Tour, live in 3D, directed by James Cameron, round out the top five movies of the weekend.
1: Shit, here he comes.
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7: 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Today, we'll see sunny skies with a high of 72. Tonight, mostly clear skies with a low of 48. For tomorrow, Tuesday, we'll see sunny skies with a high of 78. 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
0: Justin Bieber impressed a great many people when he performed at Coachella recently. 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

0: That is Sir Elton John and Britney Spears, and a song you can almost call Hold Me Closer, kind of a kissing cousin to Elton John's earlier classic, Tiny Dancer. Elton John, Britney Spears, and Hold Me Closer.
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0: Sam Smith and Normani and Dancing with a Stranger. Teddy Swims has joined the lineup for the 2026 American Music Awards. Swims, who's nominated for a collaboration of the year for Gone, Gone, Gone, a collaboration with David Guetta and Tones and I. Queen Latifah will host the annual special, which airs live coast to coast on Memorial Day, Monday, May 25th, from the MGM Grand Garden Arena in Las Vegas. Latifah has a long history with the AMAs, having co-hosted the show in 1995 with Tom Jones and Lori Morgan. 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
3: I'm Isaac Gisringhausen, taking a look at your WPMB forecast. For tonight, we'll see mostly clear skies with a low of 48. Tomorrow, Tuesday, sunny skies with a high of 78. Tuesday night, we'll see showers and possibly a thunderstorm before 1 with a low of 56. 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
5: 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There will be an American Red Cross blood drive. It will be on Tuesday from 11 a.m. to 5 p.m. It'll be at the Vandalia Moose Lodge, 328 South 3rd Street in Vandalia. Again, that's an American Red Cross blood drive on Tuesday from 11 to 5 at the Vandalia Moose Lodge. Great news, Vandalia. 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

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After all, these are your favorite songs, right? 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

0: is Bruno Mars, seemingly on top of the world these days, doing very, very well. And nice it with that one right now. That's I Just Might. Actor, director Bradley Cooper has officially lined up his next directing gig, taking the helm of the upcoming Ocean's prequel, which he will also star in alongside Margot Robbie. The film does not yet have a title, but it's been dated for a June 25th, 2027 release. According to Margot Robbie, she says, before Danny Ocean ever stepped foot in Las Vegas, two masterminds taught him everything he knows. His parents. You'll see them in all their prime in our new movie, pulling off an epic heist at the 1962 Monaco Grand Prix coming next year. 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
5: I'm Isaac Isringhausen, taking a look at your WPNB forecast. For tonight, we'll see mostly clear skies with a low of 48. Tomorrow, Tuesday, sunny skies with a high of 78. Tuesday night, we'll see showers and possibly a thunderstorm before 1 with a low of 56. 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
1: 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There will be an American Red Cross blood drive. It will be on Tuesday from 11 a.m. to 5 p.m. It'll be at the Vandalia Moose Lodge, 328 South 3rd Street in Vandalia. Again, that's an American Red Cross blood drive on Tuesday from 11 to 5 at the Vandalia Moose Lodge. Great news, Vandalia. 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And that's a look at our community calendar on WKRV and WPMB. First National Bank of Brownstown would like to say congratulations to the class of 2026. Whether it's graduating junior high, high school, or college, you've definitely reached a big moment in your life. So take some time and enjoy it. This congrats to the class of 2026 is brought to you by First National Bank of Brownstown at 108 East Main Street in Brownstown. You can also check out more information on their website at fnbbrownstown.com.

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